Sitting on the interstate, wondering how many drivers are overpaying on car insurance? Turns out, it's a lot of them. 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

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Get your license with Dream Music and unlock the premium experience with zero ads.